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0: 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Please just rewind. 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
1: Mit euch.
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2: Motherfucker, R.E.M.

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Play Xbox, drink Typhoon. Bare waist man wanna diss my tune. Same waist man wanna live in my shoes. See me spitting bare deep bars on YouTube. Now they want.